turns him hard and cruel. 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So take me in your hand, young man, and squeeze with all your might.

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I hate to hear you crying over the phone, dear. For 7 years running, you've been a soldier. But better days are coming, better days are coming for you. So when the night feels like forever,

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Get roll with the fever on the dance floor.

what the world is about. 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

What now, my love? Now that you left me, how can I feel through another day? Watching my dreams turning to ashes, and my hopes into bits of clay. Once I could see, once I could feel, now I am numb.

I am your automatic lover. Automatic lover. I am your automatic lover.